Everybody wants to be an astronaut and take the long, tall trail into the stars. Everybody wants to show a brother what they got. Everybody wants to

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2: Iran and Israel say they have halted attacks on each other after the two countries exchanged fire over the weekend. Israel's Prime Minister Benjamin Netanyahu said his country was holding fire at the moment, but stressed that the struggle against Iran was not finished. Earlier, President Trump had demanded that Iran and Israel stop shooting. In his words, here's the BBC's Jeremy Bowen.
3: There is a lot of coordination between Israel and the States, so it's quite possible that the Americans did know what the Israelis were doing, and some of this row between them is a little bit performative, that a message is being sent to Tehran. The consequences of the attack on Iran on the 28th of February, these consequences are going to unfold, but over years, and so we could be looking at a long and very unstable and dangerous period.
2: Leaders of Germany and France have agreed to drop a landmark project to develop and build a new generation fighter jet. Berlin and Paris have reportedly concluded there was no prospect of breaking months of deadlock between arms firms involved in what would have been Europe's biggest defense project. The 100 billion euro program centered on a core fighter jet supported by drones and linked by a combat cloud. Talks between the UK government and representatives of Gurkha veterans over equal pension rights have broken up without agreement. Defence Secretary John Healey and Veterans Minister Louise Sander-Jones met with the campaigners at the Nepalese embassy. Labour MP for Aldershot Alex Baker was in the meeting and as an observer and is hopeful of a resolution.
4: The Gurkhas have been let down for many years. The previous Conservative government committed to talks without actually any commitment to actually solve these issues, and so there is a lack of trust in the process. I have seen a real commitment from this government. I think there is lots of signs of progress being made. This is a very, very important issue for my community, and it does need to be resolved.
2: 82% of people contacting the National Gambling Helpline are getting in touch about activity online. GamCare says that the highest figure in 5 years and fears it could rise during the World Cup. Mark Weiss, who's from the charity, says late kickoffs here could allow more people to place bets online.
5: And if you add to that those nighttime hours where you can be withdrawn and often not talking with friends and family or those close to you, it can exacerbate some of the challenges that people are facing.
2: That heat wave in May gave shops a boost with more people buying barbecue food and sunglasses. The British Retail Consortium says sales rose by almost 4% compared with a year ago, while online spending increased by nearly 11%. But concerns remain about the cost of living. Retailers are also hoping the World Cup will drive up more spending. That's the latest. I'm Vigianis.
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One way to do that is to think about drinking less alcohol. Next time you're at the shops, in the mess, at a party or in the pub, you could choose a low or even no alcohol alternative. Less alcohol helps your skin to look better, helps your gut health and weight loss. 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